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By Soft Cell on 105.7 KQAK. I'm Tay, and I am so stressed lately because my house is such a mess. I just feel overwhelmed by it right now. I mean, we cleaned out my in-laws' storage unit after my father-in-law passed away, and all of their stuff is in our garage, and I don't know how it fit in their storage unit because it's a lot of stuff. I am just trying to hang in there and go through things very slowly but surely. The pile is diminishing. I need myself a garage sale though, because I just can't hang on to a bunch of stuff. I mean, it is actually kind of cool going through all of this stuff because there are newspaper articles from 1912. I mean, what? Who keeps stuff?

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1: Okay, so the Bowman Museum is celebrating history with a special caboose display this month. 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And it turns out it's a bunch of decorated train cars. No J-Lo, no Kardashians, not a single booty queen in sight.

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2: All right, coming up in a little bit, I got to tell you about Free Book Day. I just learned about it, so I want to share that information with you. Also, we'll check in with Bill Baker, find out what's trending this morning. We got today's random facts, not too far off. As far as weather goes, mostly cloudy with a chance of rain showers after about 2 o'clock today. High tell you about 62. Low tonight, 38 with a chance of rain showers. Showers and thunderstorms likely tomorrow.

Now there goes Fleetwood Mac with Everywhere. Sheila E. before that. I've got Billy Joel coming up next. Rock and Roll's Greatest Hits, 105.7 KQAK. Good morning. This is the Dave Clemens Experience. I'm Dave. We've got Carl, the one-eyed producer here, pushing the buttons for us this morning. And it is time for the Clemens Report. Our first stab at the Clemens Report for Thursday, September 3rd, 2026. Olympic snowboarder known as the Flying Tomato, Shaun White, he turns 40 today. Charlie Sheen is 61. Al Jardine from the Beach Boys, he's our golden oldie today. He turns 84 today. Mattress actress Amber Lynn turns 62 today. You might remember her from family favorites like Space Virgins, Casino of Lust, and Holly Does Hollywood. Six of Ed Sheeran's crew members were hospitalized after being hit by a forklift while they were breaking down following a show in Detroit on Saturday. None of the injuries were life-threatening, but I just got an idea for a new video game. Oh yeah, Fork You. That's going to be coming out soon. 11,000 people got sick from lettuce this summer. I did not. Apparently, you had to eat some lettuce to actually get sick. Yesterday, I shared a list of the rudest things you can do in somebody else's house.

Bee Gees, Rock and Roll's Greatest Hits, 105.7 KQAK. Good morning and welcome to the Dave Clemens Experience. I'm Dave. Carl, the one-eyed producer, is here pushing the buttons for us this morning. And it's time now to find out what today is. We'll start with some birthdays.

0: 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KQAK. Hi, it's Dave Clemens, and in studio with me, I have Dan Denning. He's the water conservation manager for the City of Bend, and it's time now for this week's WaterWise tip. How are you?
1: Doing good, Dave. How are you doing?
0: Excellent.
1: Awesome.
0: Thanks for coming in.
1: Absolutely happy to be here, as always.
0: Let's talk about water. What's the topic this week? I didn't even look at the pre-sheet that you always tell me in advance so I can act like I know what's going on. But to be honest, I never really know what's going on. Tell me, what are we talking about today?
1: So today we're going to talk about planting in our gardens, that fall season planting, and why that's a premier time outside of maybe spring to be putting things in our garden if we're trying to save water and get our gardens established. So, you know, if you've been thinking about adding some plants to the garden, tackling your turf replacement project, maybe seeding a native meadow, September is the optimal time to tackle these projects while minimizing the amount of water that it needs to do so. And the reason is, you know, we've got cooling temperatures. Obviously, this time of year, we really start to taper off with the heat. So that minimizes the evaporation and the actual water need that it's going to take to sustain

MyCentralOregon.com, your official community website featuring the Central Oregon events calendar. 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

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Rock and Roll's Greatest Hits, 105.7 KQAK, Dave Clemens Experience. I'm Dave. We've got Carl, the one-eyed producer here. We're looking for mostly cloudy skies today with a chance of rain showers, most likely after 2 o'clock, they said. High is going to be about 62. Up next, we're going to check in with Bill Baker, find out what's trending this morning. But first, let's go over today's questions. Every day I ask three questions online. Find me on Facebook and Instagram.

0: 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KQAK. Hi, good morning. It's Dave Clemens. I've got my friend Savannah Wellman here from Brightside Animal Center with today's furry friend. How are you this morning?
1: So good. Thank you so much for having me.
0: Yeah, thanks for coming in. What do we have this week?
1: We actually have two dogs this week. We have Mama Snow and Cheyenne. Both came to us as an owner surrender from a property in Madras.

Evacuation levels. You got level one, which is be ready. 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

42 at night. Tomorrow, a little more rain with a high of 60, 39 at night. And on Saturday, it's going to be sunny with some clouds and a high of 65. I'm Sergio. 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

It's going to be cloudier today. Light showers throughout the day. A high of 62 and 42 at night. Tomorrow, more of the same with a high of 60 degrees, 39 in the evening. And on Saturday, we're going to have some sunshine, clouds, and a high of 65 degrees. I'm Sergio. 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

Saturday, we're going to have sunshine in the morning, and then clouds and possible thunderstorms in the afternoon, a high of 65. And I am Sergio. 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

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I think it's the most important 90 seconds in radio. Thank you.

going to be cooling down to 42 degrees tonight. Tomorrow, clouds, some light showers, and a high of 60 degrees, 42 at night. And on Saturday, we're going to have a little bit of sunshine in the morning, then clouds and possibly some thunderstorms in the afternoon, a high of 65 and 46 at night. I'm Sergio. 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

It's going to be cooling down to 42 degrees tonight. Tomorrow, clouds with some light showers and a high of 60 degrees. 42 at night. And on Saturday, we're going to have sunshine for the first part of the day. Possibly some thunderstorms in the afternoon and a high of 65 degrees. I'm Sergio. 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

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Tomorrow, we're looking at a 60% chance of rain, the high at 60 and the low at 41, followed by a 30% chance of rain on Saturday. 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